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1: Thank you, Gamma 2 on the scene. 4 North, 4214.

0: pull right up ahead of my vehicle. Just pass it. We'll get it signed off.
1: Yeah, everybody's on the scene, and Bo Amos 1's responding right behind Amos 3. Bo Amos.

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That's still Armin Jam on 742 Centerwood Drive, be for a fall. Cozy Trail, Strawberry Lane, 2007. Problem, Ambulance 7, did you finish? Or do you want me to send somebody else?

0: I'm from ambulance 200 to Concord. That's from ambulance 200. From Concord ambulance 7. Mike, did you guys want to take it or you want me to send somebody else? I know you're at the comp, but I just never know.
1: No, we're good. We're just finishing up. We'll take it.
0: All right, ambulance 7's going to respond from the comp. 42 Centerwood Drive.

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2: Okay, Barnes and Ambulance 2, thank you, have a good night.
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2: 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Crocodile Mills 4, yes, sir.

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So, Carcon Inn Mons 4, 31 South Street, apartment 2, and in Glendry, Alpha Level. 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

0: Bomb, a portable ambulance 4. Go ahead to ambulance 4. You guys all sit there. We got, do you need any other agency? You guys could.
1: Fireline, Hillsway ambulance 2 is back in service.
2: We haven't made it inside yet, Scotty. Do you have any key info?
0: No, they just quickly updated. It sounded like the husband was giving a hard time for calling us for the type of injury, but they just updated as we're pulling in. No, I don't. Are they not entering the door?
2: Seems like it's the main door to this whole building, which has the apartment. And can you start engine 4 if that's going to be the case? Too?
0: Yeah, I think PD's heading over too. Let me try to call back too.
2: Scotty, just got him.
0: You have contact?

0: Avery.
1: He's got it. We got it, we don't need PD. Just couldn't see the engine, though.
0: All right, I'll set it with PD. I'll set you the pump.

0: Armand DuPort, assist the ambulance 31 South Street, apartment 2. Still Armand DuPort, assist the ambulance 31 South Street, apartment 2. Concord at Thompson, 2053.
1: Skyline,
0: ask the ambulance,
1: Susan.
0: Ask the ambulance, Susan.

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Falcon Fire and Ambulance, nearing 580 Brockway Road, meet the police, motor vehicle accident. Fire alarm to the Hockman and Fire and Ambulance, in the area of 580 Brockway Road, meet the police, motor vehicle accident. Farrington Corner, Jewett Road, 2152.

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0: Hawkman Ambulance 2. 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Do you want me to stand by? 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
1: Yeah, you can hold on for now.
0: It looks like they're right in the bend of the road right there in that sharp corner.

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alarm, Concord Tower 1, ambulance 1, Capitol Plaza Tower, 15 Pittman, 214, a fall. Arm injury. So I'm Tower 1, ambulance 1, Capitol Plaza Tower, 15 Pittman, 214, B for a fall. 2 company response, 3134 Alpha, response.

on the Hesbar fire, the Main Street Grill, 128 West Main Street, 10th station along. Fire alarm to Hillsborough Fire, the Main Street Grill at 126 West Main Street, 10th station alarm, 2215.

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1: This is C3 responding. My partner's on the phone at Central Station. Sounds like maybe from the location, known cause for the alarm.
0: Appreciate.
1: Apparently, they reported a known cause and they reset the system, so, yeah.
0: Appreciate.
1: You want me to just put you on and no check it, or?
0: Yeah, I'll continue. You can hold on a retone.
1: All right, have it. Thank you.

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1: Hillsborough C3.
0: Someone vaping in the bathroom. 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

0: fire alarm. Are you calling us?
1: Yeah, I don't see anybody else on, your worship.
0: We have no readings inside. We're currently still investigating. We do have one detector going off, but we have no readings yet. You need to stand by for 1 second.
1: No readings. We'll stand by until we hear back from you.

Armand J. Mons 4, Pleasant View Center, 227 Pleasant Street. Room 215, headache, Charlie level. It's still Armand J. Mons 4, the Pleasant View Center, 227 Pleasant Street, room 215, B for headache, 3238.

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I'm on 727 Lawrence Street, seizure is outdoorable. So I'm a jam on 727 Lawrence Street, a seizure. Lawrence Street extension to the dead end, 2346.

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1: Five minutes.

Alto Orange, MS 4. Parking lot, Salvation Army, 58 Clinton Street, black Jeep, no medical. Still Orange, MS 4. The parking lot, Salvation Army, 58 Clinton Street, the black Jeep, no medical. Cornell, Springfield, 25 minutes.

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1: LN7. Remember a few weeks back we had Concord Hospital, the one that drove there from Conway? 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Black Jeep Cherokee.
0: Say yes.
1: All right, I was going there too. 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Thank you.
0: Is this the same location?
1: In the area, Clinton Street of the Salvation Army.

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1: That's fine.

Officer, Sunday Ambulance Mutual of Manchester, 198 Pearl Street, Maple Leaf Healthcare. Room 209, difficulty breathing, try room. Found the officer responding ambulance, mutual aid to Manchester, 198 Pearl, Maple Leaf. Room 209, difficulty breathing, 118.

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0: 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Nothing obvious to be on channel 2.
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received. I'll look at the QAP. I think there's a copy in the panel as well. That might be the riser that's located like on floor 2 or something.

0: still an alarm over there?
1: Yeah, it should be.
0: Because I got a restart, so I don't know if that's not helping you.
1: Interesting. We still have strobes going on.
0: I'm going to withhold and plead the fifth.

Control Tower 1, portable engine 4. 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It's going to be a dry valve.

0: Go ahead.
1: In the attic right now, and I am not seeing any water leakage or anything that would indicate that this is blown.

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0: You need a building rep, somebody from maintenance, right?
1: Yeah, if possible.

0: on a pleasant cheek, man.
1: Go ahead.
0: All right, they're going to send you a troop over, so that's why I asked about maintenance. So if somebody's going to get somebody, I gave me a cell phone to the BC cell, so somebody from GIS should be calling you.
1: Receive text.

0: Corporal 4 from command. 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
1: Yeah, we'll have to see if we can zone this out. We did find the riser. We've got to shut down. We're heading back down to the panel now.
0: Received, you shut down the riser. Did the system charge?
1: Yes, it appears that the dry system is charged. No water flow, though.
0: Received.

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1: Seems to be more of the norm than not now. They'll be leaving paperwork, maybe left an alarm, 212.

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Pittsville Ambulance 9, Lightford Hill Road, cardiac problem. Watson 11, 213.

0: Ransom, Pittsfield A1. We're responding.
1: This is Phil Turner explaining 9 Labrador.
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1: We spoke with maintenance and security. Their fire alarm tech is en route. The system remains in alarm or in service.
0: System in alarm and service. Strobes are showing.
1: Yes, silenced, but strobes are still showing.
0: All right. You need me to take it out because the weird thing is while you're investigating it, did restore on its own, which I don't understand, but.
1: I think I would leave it in because that radio box covers multiple buildings, so it should still activate if there are any other activations.
0: In theory, yes. All right. Go with that.
1: Their tech is listed, so you may hear from him shortly.
0: 2:30, Sunday night, Monday morning, I bet.

115. Took the trouble of APD with me. Found the 105. It's 1 APD. 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

0: see when you're off the PD check it. 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
0: Alright. 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

0: 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Number 53 Prescott Heights Road. 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Rock Forest Drive, Morrow Road, 443.
1: Fire alarm, hook to ambulance, one responding.

0: Fountainville on Fire Ambulance. 106 North at Hall Road. Vehicle into a pole. Fountainville on Fire Ambulance. 106 North at Hall Road. Vehicle into a pole. 444. Hooked at ambulance when you're responding.
1: Loud and 08 fire alarm.
0: Good.
1: Went for checkup. We do have a split pole here.
0: Okay, want to be evaluated on notify of a source. Needing anything for a fire?
1: Yeah, affirmative. Have one engine come with the ambulance, please.
0: Can we see? Yes, PD has.

0: Bob answering.
1: Just for the notes, PD just gave the dispatch the information to call Eversource.
0: Yeah, just don't worry about that. I already took care of that.
1: Appreciate that.
0: No problem.

0: Daniel Center responding. I don't know if you copy, but 08's on the scene, Camp Pontiac. One vehicle into a pole want to be evaluated. Eversource has a PM.
1: That's what you think.
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0: Falcon Airlines. Did you see those notes?
1: Yeah, we got them. Thanks.
0: I don't know which way to go, so I figured I did that way. The caller didn't.

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Interstate 93 South, near to 27.4, motor vehicle accident. Into the tree. Fire on to Hooksett. Interstate 93 South, 27.4. Meet state police. Motor vehicle accident. 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

0: 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We'll be investigating. I'll give an update shortly.
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0: Pager if he's still clear by command, we're in.
1: Patient refusal. Looks at analyst one, sir.

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X for Epsom, Epsom Healthcare, 901 Sunset Valley Highway, room 225, chest pain, Charlie level. 0700 KBS 640.

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0: second call for Hookson. Residences at River Hill, 512 West River Road. Apartment 106, person fallen, alpha level. That's second call for Hookson. The residences at River Hill, 512 West River Road. Apartment 106, person fallen, alpha level. Time of the second call, 713.
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The Memorial Building, 246 Pleasant Street, had internal medicine, chest tightness and blood pressure issues, Charlie Lund. 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

0: Hotel 2-1-0-5-2. Nothing here, Oakland 3, Charlie, go out, man.
1: Still, C1, you're on the scene. You have command, nothing showing, evacuated. You can use channel 2.
0: Ambulance 2, St. Robert. Sorry, A1 again.

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1: The fire alarm's answering, Pitchfield C1.
0: We are under control. We're having an issue with the alarm with the rooftop unit. 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

Hotel African Connection 7 Ambulance 7 Tower 1 93 southbound, mile marker 38.4. Motor vehicle accident. Operate channel turnaround. That's a still for engine 7 Ambulance 7 Tower 1 93 southbound, mile marker 38.4. Motor vehicle accident. Channel 2 on arrival, 930 KVS 642.

Still, I'm for Concord Engine 4 and Ambulance 4, Presidential Oaks, 200 Pleasant Street, room 227. Cardiac problem, Charlie Lemon. That's a still for Concord Engine 4 and Ambulance 4, Presidential Oaks, 200 Pleasant Street, room 227. Cardiac issue, Charlie Lemon. 932.

0: Concord Tower 1 into 7, ambulance 7 responding. 38.4 is just south of the Loudoun Road overpass. Channel 2 interrupt.
1: Got it. 87, go right.

0: 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It's going to be just south of the Lyon Road overpass.
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0: Steamboat 7, engine 7. Do you want us to just go down to the next exit, come back up the highway?
1: Yeah, we'll probably have to do that.

0: 7 Tower 1. We're going to have to swing our way back up to 393 to catch this.
1: Yeah, I see on the map. Fire alarm from Tower 1.
0: Concord Tower 1, go ahead.
1: On scene was State PD. It's in the high speed lane. We'll be investigating.
0: Concord Tower 1 on the scene. State Police on the scene. Accidents in the high speed lane. Channel 2. 937.

Loudon ambulance, 791 Loudon Ridge Road, 14-month-old, partial airway obstruction, delta level. That's for Loudon ambulance, 791 Loudon Ridge Road, a 14-month-old, partial airway obstruction, delta level. 940.

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0: Carla Mahanica, Rush Square, 171 Rush Road, outside of 2B. Person fallen, Bravo level, possible lymphocytes. That's the Haneke Rush Square Apartments, 171 Rush Road, apartment 2B, outside. For person fallen, Bravo level, possible lymphocytes. 952.
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Sick person, headache, Charlie level. That's for Bow, 31 Logging Hill Road. Sick person, headache, Charlie level. Bow Ambulance 2 responding at 10 minutes.

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0: 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Fall with arm injury, Delta level. As is still for Concord Center 7 and Ambulance 7, 34 Centerwood Drive. Person fallen, arm injury, Delta level. Crosses of Strawberry Lane and Lantern Lane. 1044.
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0: 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Sawdust collecting unit on fire against the building. 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Channel 3 on arrival, it crosses the Route 3A and Ryan Road. Time for a second call for Bo, 1051.
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0: 31 is on scene. This is going to be a sawdust collection operation, that is, but on the outside of the building, there doesn't appear to be any extension, and their crews are pumping ABCs into them now. Continue all units.
1: OC1, you're on the scene. Sawdust collecting unit, exterior of the building. No extension at this time. Continuing all units. Channel 3.
0: First arriving engine should come to the left once he gets into the driveway. You'll see we can stretch from between the two buildings if necessary.
1: Receive OC1. 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
0: 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Hooks it. Overhauling the unit and Concord checking for extension. Do you need a tower to the scene, Chief? We don't have Pembroke Tower 1 on the road yet.
3: Can hold that for now. Thank you.
0: Okay, holding tower request. We have it.
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1: Receive, Bo Command. 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
0: We'll clear the hospital. You're responding back into town. Is any of my other apparatus signed on at all?
1: Bo Ambulance 2, clearing the hospital, responding back to town. Negative for Bo units.
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Like a boss, thanks.

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0: During ambulance one on scene.
1: During ambulance one on scene.

0: Searing ambulance, one fire alarm.
1: Searing ambulance, one.
0: Does appear to be line trouble, according to a nearby homeowner. We do have a pole number when you're ready.
1: And the ambulance one, that was, you're calling it a line trouble?

0: 911 fire alarm.
1: There's going to be a issue with a with power box on a pole. Give me a meter on a pole. The closest pole number we've got is Eversource 26 over 1.
2: Okay, a problem with a meter box on a pole. Closest pole 26 over 1. We have it.

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1: Buxton Ambulance 1, en route to the Elliott.

Hotel Africa Connector 7 at Ambulance 7, 10 Juniper Lane, CBA Charlie Level. That's a still for Concord Engine 7, Ambulance 7, 10 Juniper Lane, CBA Charlie Level, 1225.

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0: OC1 clear. 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Try it again.
1: I was wondering if you got an alarm on this, or was it an operator call or a call-in?
0: 911 caller. No alarms.
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0: Salisbury Forestry 1's on the air for a service call, debris in the road in the vicinity of the Heights. 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
1: Okay, Salisbury Forestry 1. We'll get right back to you.

0: That's the ambulance, 25 Sunset Valley Highway. Sick person, Charlie level, difficulty breathing. That's for Epsom Ambulance, 25 Sunset Valley Highway. Sick person, difficulty breathing, Charlie level, 1360. Salisbury, Forestry 1, where was the area?
1: In the vicinity of the Heights on Route 4.
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Pile Up to where? 83 Winter Road. Fall down the steps, head injury, Bravo level. That's for where? 83 Winter Road. Person falling down the steps, head injury, Bravo level. Where ambulance 1 responding at 1330 KVS 642.

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Alameda Hillsborough, in the area of the Agway 191 Henniker Street motor vehicle accident. That's for Hillsborough. The Agway 191 Henniker Street motor vehicle accident. 1413.

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0: C2 is on the scene. One vehicle over the embankment. We'll be investigating.
1: Hillsborough C2, you're on the scene. One vehicle over the embankment. You're investigating.
2: Furlong, Hillsborough Ambulance to St. Jeffrey.
1: Hillsborough Ambulance 2 on scene.

0: 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I'm going to need the forestry unit and their heavy rescue for this call.
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1: Marlon, Hillsborough C3 is on the scene.
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0: Bravo C25, I'm be advised we need to stabilize the vehicle in order to get the patient out.
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Bell Alpha Conca Tower 1 and Ambulance 1 on Franklin Street between the Rotary and number 46, Franklin. Unresponsive female. Unknown medical. That's for Tower 1 and Ambulance 1 on Franklin Street between the Rotary and number 46. A not responsive female. Delta level. 1436.

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1: 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I'm at 46 Franklin and can't seem to find anybody.

0: Concord Medic 2, that's basically negative. The caller reported this person sitting between the circle and there.
1: Fire alarm from Tower 1.
0: Concord Tower 1.
1: So we have a person sitting on the sidewalk in front of number 26. We'll be checking.
0: Person sitting down on the sidewalk in front of number 4, correction, 26. Number 26.
1: The caller just stopped by indicating that's who he's calling about, so A1 to 26, Franklin, please.

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2: Yep.
0: Okay, check the panel. This is a voicemail left with admin over the weekend, something to do with a trouble signal related to a sprinkler closet. Okay.
2: Okay.

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0: 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That's the Silver Continental 7 and the Ambulance 1. 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

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Psych issue. That's for Ware, 19 Nichols Road. 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
1: 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Handles normal. 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
0: Okay, panel's normal. 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

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That's for Concord Engine 5 in front of 26 Concord Gardens, motor vehicle fire. 1531.

0: 7 on scene. Nothing obvious, possibly extinguished at this time. We'll be investigating going on. So, we're on scene.
1: Rocket Engine 7 on the scene. Nothing obvious, possibly extinguished. You're checking.

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File up Allentown, Hillsborough Village, to just the turnpike, unit 411. Back pain, shortness of breath, Charlie Lomas. 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

cell line for Concord Avenue 7, 14 South Curtis Road, person fallen alpha level. That's a still for Concord Avenue 7, 14 South Curtisville Road, for person fallen alpha level. 1614.

File under Chichester Main Street at Sunken Valley Road. Motorcycle accident, two motorcycles. That's for Chichester Main Street at Sunken Valley Road. A motorcycle accident, two motorcycles. 1616.

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0: Tri-Chester Ambulance 1 on scene. Two people on the ground will be investigating.
1: Tri-Chester Ambulance 1, you're on the scene. 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You'll be investigating. 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
0: Two riders down, conscious alert. We will need the second ambulance.
1: Two riders down, conscious and alert, requesting second ambulance.

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1: Concord Ambulance 7, sir.

While I'm the Deering, 22 Johnson Road, difficulty breathing. As for Deering Ambulance, 22 Johnson Road, difficulty breathing, Delta level. 1758.

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1: 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Can you start an intermittent?
0: Bearing Ambulance 1, you're responding with 1, you're requesting intermittent.

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1: Deering 06.
0: You can hold off on Antrim. We have another provider that's going to be headed over, meet the ambulance on scene.
1: Receive Deering 06. Hold off on Antrim. You do have another provider responding. Deering Ambulance 1, okay.
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still on for calling Qatar 1 and ambulance 19 Stickney Ave, unit number 3, difficulty breathing, echo level. That's still for calling Qatar 1 and ambulance 19 Stickney Ave, unit number 3 for difficulty breathing, echo level. 1812.

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That's a still for Concord Engine 4 and Ambulance 4, 32 Long Meadow Drive, choking, echo level, 1833.

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3: 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We're in.

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Low O2 saturation, Cali level. 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